0: 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It's the 80s Lunch, weekdays at midday, thanks to Mercedes-Benz, 127 Main Road on Ballarat's home of the 80s, 3BA.
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0: 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Freeway traffic.
1: It's been a great Tuesday, Arvo. On the roads around town, there's no delays or breakdowns. As for your run out of Melbourne, you're looking good on the Westgate Freeway until about Williamstown Road. The Ring Road slowing through to the Deer Park Bypass, which is busy to Hopkins Road on the Western Freeway. These holidays, the police will be using every tool they have to keep the roads safe. But if you decide to speed, how your holiday ends is your choice. That's the latest 3BA traffic.
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0: At the beginning, they conscripted some people to be on a secret TV mission. They were told they wanted people who had no knowledge of space.
1: Mm-hmm.
0: They even poo-pooed somebody who had watched Star Trek. They wanted no one who had any space nous at all. So you can imagine the contestants they got in 2005, and these were the very early days of reality television. So they told these ordinary contestants who wanted to be thrill seekers, that's what the ad said, they were selected based on their gullibility. They were told they were competing to become the very first televised space tourists, that they would go to Russia where they would train to be cosmonauts. So they loaded into an aeroplane supposedly bound for Russia. The plane just flew in circles over the UK for a few hours, landed exactly where it had taken off. But they got out and were put into a compound near Ipswich in Suffolk that they thought was Russia.
1: Mm.
0: It was a fake base. The production crew went to massive lengths to sell the illusion. They stocked the barracks with Russian-branded food, toiletry, cigarettes, etc. All of that stuff. There were costumed actors playing Russian military personnel who trained them how to be cosmonauts. After training, a couple of them were selected as finalists. They were put into a simulation cabin, and they were tricked into thinking they were being launched into low orbit for a five-day space mission. And they looked out the window, and they saw vision that was projected that they thought was the Earth from space.
1: Right.
0: And then it was revealed to them, we've just been tricking. You win, here's some money for looking like an idiot.
1: Mm.
0: And it was interesting, the mixed fallout. Some people thought, well, aren't they idiots? Other people thought, these poor people who, because you saw them all share the fear, the experience. It's like that shark show.
1: Yep.
0: Anything where you have this shared experience of something fearful. You bond with each other. You show your vulnerability. You cry. Some of them expressed absolute joy that they were their first in their family to achieve something. I'm going into space. And then to be told it was all a trick. It was it had that whole show was kind of a mixed bag of how people felt when they watched it. And that was 2005. If you want to be gullible, look for Love on Maths.
1: Yeah.
0: At least you know what you're getting into, I guess.
1: Go to Love Island.
0: Go to Love Island.
1: Because you don't know what you're getting into.
0: No, but you might see Uranus.
1: There's a cream for that.
0: Mm. But if you'd like details, if you'd like to be one of these people going to help train people to go to Mars, let us know. We've got all the details.
1: Okay.
0: And that bit's real.
1: That's true.
0: That's real.
1: And you're not dressed as an ape, are you?
0: No, not today.
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1: Yes!
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1: Finally, mostly sunny today, 20 the high. Tomorrow, fine, partly cloudy, 23 the top, down to 6 overnight. For our public holiday, chance of an afternoon or evening thunderstorm, possible showers, 24 the top. And then for Saturday, a shower or two, morning and afternoon, and 16 the high. It's currently 2 degrees, feels like minus 1 at MacArthur Park.
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1: 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There it is. And young Matthew is all ready to play. Long time no talk to. Matthew, how are you?
2: I'm going very good. Thank you for asking.
1: Excellent. Excellent. Glad to hear it. Family's well?
2: Yeah, family's well. Do you want to hear some good news, TT?
1: Oh, hit me with some good news, Matthew.
2: I just turned 40 last Saturday.
1: Oh, happy birthday.
2: Yeah.
1: Naughty 40.
2: Well, the old saying is life starts at 40, and for my 40th birthday, I had a Kiss theme night, the band Kiss, for people to wear Kiss T-shirts or Kiss face paint, and some people wussed out.
1: Some people wussed out. That'd be me. Hey, when you turn 50, there's a saying, life starts at 50, all right? You got 10 years to get there. Matthew, what do you think the secret sound is?
2: Well, my guess is, are you cutting steel with an angle grinder?
1: Oh, Matthew, no. No, but again, many happy returns for your 40th birthday. If you'd like to have a crack at the cash this morning, it is a brand new secret sound that we started on Monday after Josh gave it away to Scotty last week. As a matter of fact, Scotty was in a three-way thing with two mates, so he had to split the cash, $1,760 three ways.

0: Three heads are better than one, aren't they? Mm-hmm. 5332-1023, if you'd like to have a crack at it. Hey, Glenda!
1: Yep.
0: Big show mates everywhere today. Fantastic.
1: Yep. Yeah, it's a bit being frosty this morning.
0: A little bit, yeah, a little bit. It's starting to thaw out there, though, now.
1: Yeah.
0: Hey, Glenda, you been all right?
1: Yep, Oaks.
0: Good, Oaks. I like that. What are you thinking?
1: Well, you're not rattling beads, are you?
0: Rattling beads.
1: Yeah.
0: No, not doing that, Glenda.
1: Never mind, I'll keep thinking.
0: All right, you have a great day. Going, and gone.
2: There's no cash here. Here, there's no cash.
0: $80 jackpot tomorrow morning. The Secret Sound inside of the Big Show here at 3BA.
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